0: to 22 years to get to the top. They beat Manchester City, grinding their way to the title last year. But this team is not beat down. They've bolstered the lineup with a couple of great offseason signings, and they're finally playing without the pressure of trying to win it. When you win the title, you play a freer brand of football, as they say, and that's where Arsenal is and will be throughout the season. Manchester City has the impossible task of replacing Pep Guardiola, arguably the greatest manager in Premier League history. Manchester United has spent the better part of two decades trying to figure out how to replace Alex Ferguson. It will not be easy. They've got an incredible roster. They are still going to be a threat, but it will not be without its moments of real concern. Chelsea, number three. Manchester United, number four. And I'm going to go ahead and put Liverpool at number five. Another way of saying the usual suspects back on top in the Premier League. 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
17: Here's a look at today, August 24th in rock history. Today, R.E.M. released their debut EP, Chronic Town, today in 1982, 18 months after the formation of the band. So you think you can snow me and spit fire? On this day in 1975, Queen began recording their operatic masterpiece, Bohemian Rhapsody. There would be 3 more weeks of vocal and instrumental overdubs before the song was finished. Sadly, today in 2021, Rolling Stones drummer Charlie Watts died at the age of 80 in London. As a founding member of the legendary rock band, Watts began his nearly 6-decade-long tenure with the Stones in 1963. And that's a look at today, August 24th in rock history.
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1: Steve Gorman Sports. I don't talk a whole lot of soccer on here, but I am today. The Premier League kicked off, the world's number one league, the English Premier League, over the weekend. Arsenal, my favorite team, spoiler alert, is your top-seeded team. If you're looking at the power rankings, you have to put them atop the list.

0: Any Way You Want It, Journey on Steve Gorman Rocks. Speaking of Any Way You Want It, Steve, how do you like your pizza? Because I feel like you can tell a lot about someone and their personality by what they like on their pizza. So let's go. What do you have? What are you ordering?
1: Okay, first things first. I like deep dish. I like thin. I like everything in between. If it's if it's basically dough and red sauce and cheese and toppings, I'll eat it. Okay?
0: See, I like this. That means you're not high maintenance. You go with the flow.
1: It's the old Woody Allen line, you know? Sex is like pizza. When it's good, it's great. And when it's bad, it's still pretty good. Why? What's your preferred pizza, April?
0: Mushrooms. I don't know what that says about me.
1: I think it just says you're a girl that likes mushrooms on her cheese pizza. Really, don't read too much into it.
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0: Led Zeppelin from the second album, the Brown Bomber album, if you will. Heartbreaker and Living Loving Maid. A tale of two songs, honestly. Heartbreaker was a staple of the live gig for Led Zeppelin from the day they wrote it till the day they stopped touring. Almost every set included Heartbreaker. When my band, the Black Crowes, toured with Jimmy Page in 1999 and in 2000, we played Heartbreaker every single night. However, Living Loving Maid, the second half of that two-song combo, Led Zeppelin never played it live. They didn't feel like they could do it justice for some reason. I don't think they regretted having it on the record. I think they were fine with the studio version, but they just never felt like they did it real justice. I think they gave it a spin a couple times and then realized it's not going to work. And back to the tour with my former band and Jimmy, we tried at rehearsal to play the song, and I thought it was going pretty well, but Jimmy just didn't hear it. He just didn't care for it. He was like, no. We're good. Don't need it. I mean, I wasn't going to argue with the man, but I was kind of disappointed. I really wanted to give that sucker a shot. Wheels 104.5.
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15: Here's a look at today, August 24th in rock history. Today, REM released their debut EP, Chronic Town, today in 1982. 18 months after the formation of the band.
16: So you think you can stone me and spit my eyes.
15: On this day in 1975, Queen began recording their operatic masterpiece, Bohemian Rhapsody. there would be three more weeks of vocal and instrumental overdubs before the song was finished. Sadly, today in 2021, Rolling Stones drummer Charlie Watts died at the age of 80 in London. As a founding member of the legendary rock band, Watts began his nearly six-decade-long tenure with the Stones in 1963. And that's a look at today, August 24th in rock history.
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1: 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And he says, go O's. And I say, go Baltimore Orioles.
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1: 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Keith Richards once stayed awake for 9 days only to fall asleep while standing up. Yes, that's true. And this is...

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1: 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Next time you'll judge me for stealing his cheesesteak and banging his girl. 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
0: 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And who knows? Maybe you'll be Michigan's next millionaire. Or thousandaire. 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

0: in Rhode Island recently, and they had to obviously clean that up. 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
3: 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Carrying a load of squid on a hot August night. The road was slick, and there was no street light. I checked my speed, I was going a little fast. Car in the right lane.

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7: Well, hello, Chick McGee.
6: Hello. Hello, Pat Godwin.
8: Hey, Chick.
6: Hello, Jeff Oskey.
9: Yes.
6: There's Josh Arnold.
8: A little comedy, a little comedy this morning.
6: Oh, ho! Ha-ha!
7: If you're in fourth grade.
6: Hee-hee. Well. Ha-ha. There's Ace Cosby.
9: You forget yourself, madam.
7: Josh. Little Joshy needs to have a timeout.
6: Hello, Tom Griswold.
9: That turned me on.
10: Hello. There we go. We were promising we'd get to the sports page. Coming up, our sports correspondent, Kostaki Economopoulos, as we get our NFL preview.
6: Okay, now it's a goal that you need. See how long
7: you can put it off.
6: You can put off sports and still promo it.
10: I don't know. I'm prepared now to hear something about the world of sports.
6: Oh, now.
10: What have you got?
6: San Francisco 49ers owner Jed York arrested over the weekend in Ohio. The heart of it all, right on the end and high in the middle.
10: Yeah, this is kind of a scam, the way they've got this.
6: What do you mean?
10: Well, he was arrested for a prostitution thing, and they've somehow very quickly reduced it. What?
9: Yes. That's always amazed me when lawyers get together and do that.
10: I'm guessing this guy is from San Francisco, lives in San Francisco, but he grew up in Ohio. I'm assuming that a private jet with a team of lawyers must have arrived immediately.
9: Immediately.
10: To get this charge reduced.
7: What's the story?
9: Or he pulled a tiger and he had the president on the phone.
6: he has means. He has, he knows what he likes. And he has attorneys.
10: Okay, well, Christy's right. I'm sorry. What is

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9: Howdy, Chick.
8: There's Pat Godwin.
10: Hello, Chick.
8: Hello. There's Jeff Hoskay.
11: Hi, Chick.
8: Hi. There's Josh Arnold.
12: Hi there.
8: Chick. There's Ace Cosby.
13: Hey, Chick.
8: Thank you. Hello, Tom. I have a letter just for you.
14: Oh, well, thank you very much. Let's hear it.
8: Dear Bob and Tom Show, are you kidding me? Exclamation point.
12: Should be question mark.
8: When did...
10: That is a question.
8: When did Tom grow balls big enough to call Chick the interrupter?
9: Good point. Mm.
8: I believe that's the pot calling the kettle black. That's from no name. SD. Santa Claus.
9: Huh?
8: Santa Claus wrote in.
14: Oh, cool. Thank you, Santa.
8: And dear Chick and Christy.
9: Yes?
8: Perhaps it's been noticed before, but I have a theory. You two know Tom the best. Days like today, I can't help but notice that Tom is in such a good mood. You think there was some sexy time in his compound recently? I'm just saying. Rock on.
9: That's kids from, have a sleepover over the weekend?
8: That's from Cheryl.
9: Someone else's house? You had it all to yourself?
14: What?
12: Little Monday night mung fest?
8: Pounding
14: like
8: the old...
14: Three questions.
9: Have you done it in the pool yet?
10: Get a little oil on your dipstick.
8: get a mud for your turtle?
14: Oh, God. A gentleman would never discuss those things.
9: Have you gone skinny dipping in your pool yet?
14: I have not gone skinny dipping. In fact, I haven't been in my pool yet this year.
9: What?
14: I've cleaned it a bunch.
8: That's absolutely perfect.
14: I've cleaned it a lot.
8: Yeah, you know, on down the road, you're going to be, I've been in a house for 9 years, never been in a pool.
9: Yeah, have one of those big floats where you just lay there and maybe read a book.

0: Your ex.
1: Yeah.
2: Tell your mom not to drink wine at dinner.
0: Yeah.
2: That's the key to this one.
0: That is no big deal at all. I don't know how to.
3: Absolutely not.
2: It would have been, if she'd started praising your former girlfriend.
0: Right.
2: Then that would be terrible.
0: In fact, I think if she was apologizing profusely, I think that's too much. You apologize once and move on.
1: Yeah,
4: definitely.
0: That's not a big deal. Man, I feel bad for you.
3: It shouldn't be a big deal.
0: Right. But to her, I think you got it. I would that would be a deal breaker for me.
5: Well, just tell her, like, hey, drop it, man. I didn't do it. Calm down.
4: Yeah.
5: You're not dating my mom.
0: A woman is telling a guy to tell a woman to calm down?
5: Yeah.
0: I don't believe you for a second.
5: Like, you could be kind of like, LOL, that sucks, but then get over it. I would get over it. It's happened to me.
0: Sure.
5: It's like Jessica and Jennifer, they're very close. Like, Kayla, Katie, whatever, you know. Yeah. It can happen.
4: Yeah, it's unintentional. It's not like someone's trying to insult you. Like, I don't understand staying mad about it, especially, I don't even understand getting mad about it. But
5: right.
4: Yeah.
2: Yeah, well, I don't know what's just so upset about Shaniqua. I mean, Jennifer.
1: Oh, Tom.
3: Now, those would be hard. Those would be difficult to mix up.
2: Again, she was drinking too much wine. I'm sorry. Allie, let's get to our next letter. I think we've solved this one. Get rid of them.
4: Dear Allie, my husband and I are in therapy because we're empty nesters and we want to concentrate on us again.
0: Good.
4: Our therapist suggested we do a date night, including sex, so that we're not always just hanging out at home. So my husband put sex night on our shared Google calendar on Thursday at 9:30. Nothing kills desire like getting the same notification you get for a dentist appointment. But since he's trying, do I say something?
0: Yes, you can ask him to change it to date night.
1: I think it's kind of sexy. It's something to look forward to.
2: Was he joking?
0: Right. Hard to say.
1: I mean,
4: it's kind of on brand with, like, kids today. Because kids would be like, oh, I have a D appointment tonight.
1: Right.
4: I have a D.
1: Yeah.
4: You know? So.
1: Right.
3: Yeah, put that down. Yeah.
5: Maybe challenge him to come up with something creative each week. Like, call it something different, a little innuendo.
3: Everybody Wang tonight.
1: Yeah.
3: How about that?
2: I was, this is a true story. I was at a sort of an evening business meeting interview thing. And the person that I was with, this guy came up and we started talking. I barely knew him. And then he said, oh, my wife is meeting me here later. We're role playing.
1: Mm-hmm.
2: And this guy got up. He went over to the bar and then his actual wife walked in and they pretended they didn't know each other. And
1: there you go. I love spicing things up.
0: Had you met his wife before?
2: No, I barely knew him. I knew the other.
1: So
2: guy.
1: What you're
0: so
1: saying?
0: So you kind of know what I'm suggesting.
1: Yes,
0: here is,
1: it may not have been his wife.
0: Were I going to cheat on my wife?
3: Right.
0: And I knew that a person I saw,
2: hadn't
0: met my wife yet. No. I might say things like, "If you see me at the bar talking to a woman, I'm like role playing with my wife. It's going to seem like I've never met her before."
5: Right. So smart. Yeah.
0: No, but I also get the role playing thing too.
2: I think incredibly weird.
4: But you should have inserted yourself into it, Tom, and gone over and tried to pick her up from him.
1: Of course you think it's...
4: spiced it up.
1: But you think that's weird.
3: You think sex for anything but having a baby is weird. Okay, so...
2: Have you ever done that, Christy?
1: No, but I think it's kind of hot. I think it's fun. Really? Whatever it takes to spice things
2: up. What would you use for your name?
1: Oh, boy. What would I use? I haven't thought about that.
3: Rhonda?
1: No,
2: that's... Sasha.
0: Miss
4: Sasha. Shaniqua.
2: Go with Misty. Sasha.
3: What about Shaniqua?
1: Shaniqua. Yeah. Throw him off a little bit.
2: I was at Shaniqua. I was adopted.
0: We know a couple who did a role play where she was a rich lady whose car broke down in front of their house. And she needed help, but she was only wearing a mink with nothing under it.
1: Oh.
0: And goes up to the door, is like, "Oh, my car broke down. Can you help me?" And the guy's like, "Let me see what I got in the house. Why don't you come on in?" And then they went from there.
2: This is real?
0: Yeah.
1: That's fun. I like that.
0: I thought
4: that is a good one.
0: Yeah, that was fun.
2: That wasn't a real fur, was it?
0: A real one.
1: I hope it was a real fur.
3: That's your question.
0: Oh, no, it was a real fur. I know the people. They're real.
3: Was it a real fur?
1: As long as it's vintage, it's okay now. That's what they say.
2: Whatever. let's get to our next letter. Allie Breen is our guest. You can reach her, Allie Breen, on your favorite social media platform. And Ali will help us answer your love life problems. What have you got?
4: This is kind of along with what we've been talking about. My boyfriend likes role play, but what he likes to role play is daddy stepdaughter.
0: Next.
4: We only have a 2-year age gap, so it's obviously very fake, but is this a giant red flag?
1: Oh, my God.
5: Oh, that's so difficult.
3: You
5: that's...
3: could have read any other letter.
4: I know.
2: Yeah, that's weird.
1: That is weird.
6: I say, shut up, make love to him, and then go do your homework, stepdaughter.
2: Yeah, we'll just leave that letter
3: be on, an the, amazing no- oh, amazing.
2: On the table. Next.
4: Dear Allie, I just found out my boyfriend is going to a happy ending massage place, but he told me he's actually getting his happy endings from a male masseuse.
6: No kidding.
4: I'm honestly so confused. I don't know how to feel about this. What do you guys think?
6: You think we know how to feel about this?
0: I think you guys gay.
1: Never heard this
3: Why
1: before.
3: Would you burden us with this?
4: Yeah, exactly.
5: If it's a therapeutic release, he could have done it himself. You know what I mean? Like, what guy would you, Josh?
6: No, the guy's
5: would you
6: gay.
5: Like, yeah.
6: And he wants to have a gay experience, but he's married to you.
3: Yes.
6: You can't give him the gay experience.
2: Oh, no. Well, you can, but you're going to have a quite an extensive surgical procedure.
0: Or roughen your hands off.
4: Yeah. Right, yeah. As a woman, to me, I feel like if you're a guy and you're in that situation where you're ready for your ending, and it's super technical, it's just a guy or a girl with their hand, like, does it matter that much?
6: Yeah.
1: That's kind of what I was thinking, Allie.
6: The answer is yes.
1: A hand is a hand.
4: It's so technical.
6: I get why you're asking, but there is a difference.
5: Maybe if they're face down on the table and can see him.
2: And he's doing it repeatedly.
1: Yeah, apparently. He does this a lot, it sounded like, in the letter.
2: He's role-playing that he's gay because he's
1: gay. Well, he could be bisexual. Yeah. I'm not going to judge
6: him. No, he could be.
1: Yeah.
6: Right.
3: If gay's your way, that's okay.
4: Or it could just be cheap. What if it's just cheaper for the guy to do it than the girl?
2: I can solve this.
6: That's so hilarious.
2: Go to dinner with his mom, and if he calls her by his old boyfriend's name, you'll know he's gay.
3: Here's the thing. I'm not gay, but at the place I go to, they go by seniority.
6: Yes.
3: And the guy was the next one up. And I said, why the heck not?
4: Yeah, there you go.
6: My gosh. Well,
1: we've heard it all now.
3: Well, whatever.
4: Yeah, that was a...
3: I'm curious.
4: Or it could be I'm that curious he's covering to... up that he's actually doing it with a girl, but he's now trying to get out of it.
5: You know what? Well, you know? He might be. Like, it's okay if it's with a dude because I'm not cheating.
4: Right? Like, you can't get mad.
1: Do you think he's doing that?
5: Like, what guy would admit that
3: I don't
5: to his
3: care.
5: Wife?
3: Whatever scenario it is that the guy's cheating, that's the one I want. Right.
2: Okay, let's get one more letter in, Allie.
4: Dear Allie, my boyfriend's recently divorced and has kids. And I heard him on the phone with his ex the other night, and he still says, I love you, when they get off the phone. Hmm. Is this normal, or should I be upset?
6: I don't know.
5: Are the kids on the phone, too, like speakerphone? Because then it might just be general, I love you.
4: No, I bet, because you're right, then it wouldn't be weird. But I bet it's just a one-on-one thing, which still, I mean, isn't bad, I don't think. I don't know.
1: I don't...
6: No.
1: No, I don't think it's bad.
6: But...
1: You don't think so? I mean, you think it's bad? I mean, there's a certain... I don't think it's the I love... Like, I'm in love with you.
3: Right.
1: The second I love you.
3: Now
1: like,
3: you're splitting hairs.
5: Unless it's a show for the kids, that's weird.
1: Yeah.
3: He's obviously cheating.
6: I think it's weirder if it's a show for the kids. Because then you're not allowing your kids to...
3: Right.
6: To
1: separate.
6: Accept that they are... Yeah. Yeah. But...
1: Yeah. I don't know about that one. Okay, wonder how long
0: is there
1: been
0: a chance it was an accidental I
1: that
0: love
1: could
0: you
1: be.
0: Because I've witnessed that before.
3: Oh, a knee jerk,
0: where they're just so used to hanging. I love
4: the
0: you.
4: Muscle memory. Up,
0: and then they're like, oh my gosh,
6: it doesn't sound like it because again, I don't think we get a letter if it was a one time.
0: Good point.
4: But she just heard it, so it could be. Which Jeff's right. Like I have a friend who said like I love you to the cable guy by mistake, getting off the phone.
3: Yeah.
4: It's like a knee jerk. You know.
6: It's kind of like accidentally calling your teacher mom.
0: Yeah.
1: Right.
2: Very good. Yeah, that's good, Josh. Well, thank you. Thanks, Allie. Have a nice flight to Switzerland.
1: Yeah, I
4: can't
1: wait
4: to talk to you from there next time.
1: Can't wait to see the scenery.
5: Yep. All right.
3: Don't forget your clitlet.
2: Once again, that's an outfit.
6: That's right.
3: Lederhosen, Lederhosen.
1: I winked at a waiter the other day by mistake.
6: I have winked by winking? Mistake as well.
1: Are you serious?
6: Yes.
1: And I don't know what happened.
6: I did it to Chick this morning.
1: Did you?
6: I don't know if you noticed.
3: I did. And I don't think it was a mistake. I think you meant it. I made arrangements for after the show.
2: Winking completely freaks me out.
1: I know it does, but I do it, and it just comes so naturally.
3: Was it a male?
1: Why does it
3: freak
1: you out? It was a male.
2: First of all, I can barely do it. I've got to focus to do it. Okay, one, two. There we go. Okay, yeah. Winking is weird.
1: And your whole face moves when you do it.
3: Hey, Josh. How's it going, man?
6: Oh, gosh darn it.
3: Yeah, I know.
6: Yeah, no, we do have to make plans after.
3: Yes, we sure do.
2: Okay.
3: We'll take care of it. What do you think it'll hurt the show? Oh, no, what could hurt the show? What am I saying?
1: It would make
3: crazy?
1: It better. You guys had a relationship? That'd be awesome.
2: That'd be good.
3: Well, we have a relationship.
6: How's a breakup with Ace?
3: We're taking the next
2: What's coming up in the news, Christy Lee?
1: Coming up, we have a dog who won an award. We have a new species of animal named after Slash the guitarist, and we have penguin. Ooh,
3: this is so unexpected. By the way,
2: I don't want to give away too much, but the award this dog gets, kind of cheesy. Don't you think?
3: Oh, I love cheese.
2: Well, maybe.
6: As opposed to the Serious Dog Awards?
3: Don't they call those the Cleos or something? The pet awards, I think?
2: That's the advertising awards. Yeah. Isn't it?
6: The Miss Cleo is the psychic award.
5: Yeah. Fraud.
1: But everybody already knows who's going to win, so nobody goes.
6: Right.
2: they're called the Rasros.
3: Right, bro.
2: Rasro. Okay. Right now, I want to talk to you about, we were talking about food. 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
1: Hello.
3: Jessica Alsman's here.
5: Hi.
3: There's Jeff Oske.
23: Yes, sir.
3: Yes, sir, indeed. There's Josh Arnold.
24: Hello.
3: Hello. There's Ace Cosby. I'm winking it up. Hello, Tom.
2: We were talking about dog food. I'm looking at this list from this emergency veterinarian office of things dogs have eaten.
24: Oh.
2: 13 toy squeakers in the stomach of one dog.
24: Yeah. Holy cow.
3: Nylons, hose, is that still on the...
2: That can be super dangerous.
3: Yeah. Is that still on the list,
2: though? Yeah, a friend of mine lost a dog that way.
3: Nylons, hosiery, it's out, right?
1: Yeah, we don't usually have those laying around anymore.
3: Right.
2: The one dog ate a full Monopoly set.
24: My goodness.
3: The little hat.
2: These are things that had to be physically removed.
24: Even the dog.
5: The dog.
1: Yeah, that's cannibalistic, isn't it? Yeah,
3: yes. Yeah. Is that cannibalism, Tom? Your thoughts?
2: Well, yeah, I think it is. Well, let's just move forward here. Speaking of dogs, there we go.
24: He brought it up. We started talking about it. He shut it down.
3: Yeah, and as soon as we started,
2: I was doing it by way of intro to this sweet, happy dog story.
24: Gotcha.
3: I thought you were doing it just because Josh was irritated by it, and the more you mention it, the more irritated he got.
24: Tom, you wouldn't do anything on purpose to irritate, would you?
2: Yeah.
24: I would.
3: All right.
1: A golden retriever named Milo Bear has won Nationwide's 2026 Ham Bone Award. Milo survived 72 days lost in the mountains near Lake Tahoe after being startled by a noise while getting into his family's car.
24: I was up for a ham bone award once.
3: Oh, yeah?
25: Do it, Josh.
3: Oh, yeah. That's a ham bone.
2: Josh is doing the ham bone dance.
3: On hee-haw, they hee-haw. And that would be the ham bone.
1: Milo Bear was finally reunited with his family after his microchip was pinged at a vet hospital. Following the ordeal, Milo received the Hambone Award trophy and a Petco gift card.
24: I'm still a little confused as to what it is.
3: Yeah, I don't. It doesn't make sense. What, they give the dog an award for surviving?
1: Apparently.
24: Surviving what?
1: He was lost for 72 days in the mountains near Lake Tahoe.
2: You got to hand it to the dog. I mean, that's great, but...
24: Yeah, that is great.
2: It's kind of a chintzy prize, a Petco gift card.
24: And they should buy a leash with it.
3: Yeah.
24: Going back home is the award, isn't it?
5: Yeah. Right.
24: Not worrying about bears is the award.
3: The Patsy Awards, Picture Animal Top Star of the Year, are animals acting in film.
24: I thought Oswald got the Patsy Award one year.
2: Oh, 63, November?
24: Yeah. Right. Oh, Patsy.
2: Awarded by...
3: There's also...
24: The CIA.
2: The Ruby Slippers Award.
3: There's also the Golden Collar Award.
24: Oh.
3: The Palm Dog Award.
1: Oh.
3: And the Poskers.
5: Oh, my God.
24: I like Poskers and I like Palm Dog.
3: But the one, the dog in Good Boy, his name's Indy, he won the Astra Film Award. Best performance in a horror or thriller for Good Boy.
24: Yeah, I mean, the dog was great.
3: It was amazing. Yeah.
1: Was the dog in Good Boy, and what's the word I'm looking for? Mean?
24: He was worried about ghosts.
1: Okay.
3: Yeah.
24: He was a good boy. He was legitimately a good boy.
3: Worried. Yeah.
2: Okay, I just found this. The previous Hambone winners.
24: Yes.
2: Here's one, a dog who battled a bull.
24: Wow.
1: Apparently he won.
2: A kitty.
24: Yeah, it was awarded posthumously.
2: Yeah, I think they have to live. Here's one, a kitty who was stuck in a sofa So this award is sort of dogs that have been tortured?
3: Did you hear what he just said? I think they have to live.
1: Well, yeah, I think so.
24: It's pets that have gone through something traumatic, I guess.
2: Here's a German Shepherd, great-looking dog, a German Shepherd who fell 400 feet into a canyon.
24: My goodness.
2: And lived for 4 days until they were able to rescue him.
1: All right, can we talk about and something happy?
3: Did he die after 4 days?
2: No. They got him. I mean...
1: Now he has the Hamboat Award.
2: Again,
1: at a limp.
2: as Jeffrey pointed out, for most of these dogs, it sounds like use that Petco gift card for a leash, for God's sake.
3: They can lay the
1: award. There he is with his ham bone. Boy, that is a ham bone. It's actually a ham.
3: They can lay it at his grave.
2: So that dog lived for 72 days in the mountains without it. That's amazing.
1: He's a dog.
24: The instincts kick in, don't they?
1: I would think.
24: Jack London was onto something.
1: Yep.
3: Oh, yeah.
2: Okay, well.
1: The Edinburgh Zoo is celebrating the arrival of its first king penguin egg in 17 years.
24: I wouldn't count it yet.
1: The egg was laid on August 14th by female king penguin Connie.
24: You can't have a female king.
3: No.
1: The father is Major General Sir Nils Olav.
2: Jesse, wait a second. I had to do some homework.
1: So mom is Connie, and the dad gets this Major General Sir Nils Olav.
2: And the name of that particular version of penguins is they're called King Penguins.
1: Well, of course, right.
24: We've all seen them, right?
1: March of the Penguins, you've seen that, right?
3: He's the king.
2: The Major General Sir Nils Olav is an honorary name given to him by the king.
24: How about that?
2: This is legit.
1: The Edinburgh Zoo penguin holds the honorary rank of Major General in Norway's King's Guard. The last king penguin egg at the zoo was laid back in 2009.
2: That's why the King Penguin Grand Slam at Denny's has been so hard to get recently, because they just don't get enough of those eggs.
24: Yeah. Cost you $80 and they only have them seasonally.
3: Are penguin eggs, can you put them in an omelet? Are those?
1: No.
2: Well, I imagine they're probably fertilized, right?
3: Well.
2: There's a little penguin in there.
5: I'm sure everything's edible.
1: What's the incubation period on a penguin?
3: Maybe not. Maybe if you get them, they're spooged on.
2: Spooge.
24: You know, I prefer all my breakfast dishes to be pre-spooge.
3: Thank you. Because they have ostrich eggs, right? They can make an ostrich egg.
2: We need a staff scientist.
3: Yes, we do.
24: No, that would be too... We need our science.
3: That's right. To encourage our wrong ideas.
24: Right.
3: Yes.
2: The science of morons.
3: Idiots. That's us.
2: Thanks for joining us. These are the O'Reilly Auto Parts Studios. This is the Bob and Tom Show.
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Wheels 104.5, Bob and Tom in the morning, and classic rock that really rocks all day. My name is Adam. It's great to have you with me this afternoon. Tuesday feels more like a second Monday, though a good-looking day in the Great Lakes Bay region with temperatures climbing up to around 80 today. If you're going to get something done outside, today's the day. There is a threat of some severe weather potential coming up tomorrow, some thunderstorms possible. So if you're going to get anything done, get it done today. Tom Petty coming up, Guns N' Roses now, Paradise City, Wheels 104.5.

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0: We are your home for Michigan State football, less than 2 weeks away from the kickoff of the college football season. Both Michigan and Michigan State will be in action that weekend. Sparty, though, will kick things off on Friday night, September 4th. They'll be taking on Toledo from Spartan Stadium in East Lansing. We will have the broadcast. That game's set to kick off at 8 p.m. that night. Coming up on Thursday, very special Michigan State football season preview show will air at 6 p.m. right here on your home for Michigan State football. If you want to see their schedule, we've got it on our website, wheels1045.com. Boston and Zeppelin next.
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Today, a pretty significant day in classic rock history. Boston released their debut album today, August 25th in 1976. It's turning 50 today. So many hits. Actually, in its first year, it sold over 2 million copies, making it one of the fastest selling debut albums of all time, and has since sold over 20 million albums worldwide, including More Than a Feeling, Peace of Mind, Rock and Roll Band, Smokin', among a few others, including this one. 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

0: Wheels 104.5 coming up tomorrow morning in the 8 a.m. hour during the Bob and Tom Show. Another chance for you to win tickets to see Toto, Christopher Cross, and the Romantics. That show at Pine Knob Music Theater coming up on Saturday. We'll be doing that all every day this week. And in the 4 o'clock hour, I will have a chance for you to win tickets to the Ally Challenge, which is happening in Warwick Hills and Grand Blanc. Tournament itself kicks off on Friday, so you have a chance to see the golf that day. And then stick around to get to see the Wildflowers, the Tom Petty tribute band that's playing on Friday night. If you want details, theallychallenge.com. But make sure you're listening 4 o'clock hour today for your chance to win. AC/DC next.
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15: 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The LP is 8 times platinum and includes the title track along with One and Harvester of Sorrow. 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

Wheels 104.5, Bob and Tom in the morning. And classic rock that really rocks all day. John Bon Jovi, of course, famously calling New Jersey his home. The New Jersey Lottery just announced that it is partnering with the New Jersey rock star on a line of $5 scratch-off tickets that'll be available statewide in New Jersey, of course, only October 5th, offering up multiple cash prizes and a grand prize of $200,000. They plan on releasing the design of those tickets sometime next month. 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

0: Collins, I Don't Care Anymore on Wheels 104.5. Haven't heard much from Phil Collins the past couple of years, but he is talking again, speaking to the Sunday Times. Said it was 2024. He was battling life-threatening health struggles and alcoholism, which eventually led to him getting sober and attempting to get healthier. He says music doesn't play a big part in his life anymore, but he does have a home studio where he has recorded some stuff that will likely never see the light of day. Free and Rush next.
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Rush and Free Will on Wheels 104.5. The day is almost here. After Rush announced they're heading back out on the road for the first time in 11 years, they announced a couple of shows in Detroit. Show number one is coming up tomorrow at Little Caesars Arena in downtown Detroit. They'll also play a show on Friday night at Little Caesars Arena. And there still are some select tickets available at Ticketmaster.com. Steve Miller coming up free now and all right now.

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Boys of Rock. 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

0: Wheels 104.5, Motley Crue's return to Michigan coming up Thursday night. They'll be at the Acrisure Amphitheater in Grand Rapids. Got a sweet deal live on our website right now. Got one going live on Friday. 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
7: Metallica issued their fourth studio album, And Justice for All, today in 1988, the first to feature bassist Jason Newsted. 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In 1976, Boston released their self-titled album containing several hits, including More Than a Feeling, Peace of Mind, and Foreplay Long Time.
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17: When you're digging a hole, either large or small, it's the law that you make yourself a three-digit call. 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

Detroit Lions will wrap up the preseason coming up on Saturday. They will travel to Indy to take on the Colts. That game will kick off at 1 o'clock. Then they'll open up the season in a couple of weeks. Excited for this Lions team. I can tell you, though, I'm not excited about their new rivalry jerseys. They did a big reveal this morning. Apparently, the Lions will wear them against the Vikings in Week 8. And if you have seen them, honestly, they look like they're the Carolina Panthers. I can tell you, not a fan. U2 coming up, Queen now. And another one bites the dust on Wheels 104.5.

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0: 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Last held in 2018, it'll be back in 2027, and it'll be held at the same place where Ozzy's final show happened, Villa Park in Birmingham. And the new date hasn't been announced yet, but sometime likely summer of 2027, so they've got a full year pretty much to plan and book artists for it. Ozfest started back in 1996, and remember, it was a traveling festival. I saw it many times at Pine Knob. Tom Petty and Aerosmith coming up.
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0: Wales 104.5, Great Lakes Loons. They have got 13 regular season games left. Six of those will be at Dow Diamond starting tonight. Looking like a great night for baseball in Midland tonight, a two for Tuesday. It's also back to school night. Got Hometown Heroes tomorrow, Thirsty Thursday, Star Wars night on Friday, and they're home through Sunday. Still hoping for some postseason baseball at Dow Diamond. If you want to get out to the ballpark for their final six regular season home games, loons.com. 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
7: 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The first to feature bassist Jason Newsted. The LP is 8x platinum and includes the title track along with One and Harvester of Sorrow. 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

Wheels 104.5, Bob and Tom in the morning. And classic rock that really rocks all day. My name is Adam. Great to have you with me this afternoon. It was today, August 25th, 1975. Bruce Springsteen released his third studio album, Born to Run, peaked at number 3 on the Billboard charts, eventually sold over 6 million copies. 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

0: Wales 104.5, we are your home for Michigan State basketball and football. Basketball season, though, still a couple of months away. The football season is right around the corner. Michigan State will kick off their season Friday night, September 4th. We will have the game for you right here. That game's set to kick off at 8 p.m. from Spartan Stadium. They're hosting the Toledo Rockets. And then the following weekend, that'll be a Saturday 3:30 kick against Eastern in East Lansing. Then they travel to South Bend to take on Notre Dame. We'll also have a Michigan State season preview show coming up on Thursday night at 6 p.m. Boston coming up in Steppenwolf next.
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7: Metallica issue their fourth studio album, And Justice for All, today in 1988. The first to feature bassist Jason Newsted. The LP is 8 times platinum and includes the title track along with One and Harvester of Sorrow. In 1976, Boston released their self-titled album containing several hits, including More Than a Feeling, Peace of Mind, and Foreplay Long Time.
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the debut album for Boston. 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

0: Wheels 104.5 coming up in the 4 o'clock hour. Another chance for you to score tickets to the Ally Challenge. A golf tournament happening at Warwick Hills in Grand Blanc coming up this weekend. Golf kicks off on Friday. Then Friday night, there's a concert on the 17th featuring the Wildflowers and Tom Petty, a Tom Petty tribute band. So I've got tickets for you for that coming up in the 4 o'clock hour. Pretty decent field, too. You got Mark Calcavecchia, Stuart Sink, Ben Crane, Greg Chalmers, Chris DeMarco, John Daly will be in Grand Blanc coming up this weekend as well. And your next chance to score those tickets here coming up just after the top of the hour. Queen, next.
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19: Metallica issue their fourth studio album, and Justice for All, today in 1988. the first to feature bassist Jason Newsted. The LP is 8 times platinum and includes the title track along with One and Harvester of Sorrow. Today in 1976, Boston released their self-titled album containing several hits, including More Than a Feeling, Peace of Mind, and 4Play Long Time. And birthday wishes go out to lead vocalist of Judas Priest, Rob Halford, who is born on this day in 1951. And that's a look at today, August 25th in rock history.
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0: Wheels 104.5, Bob and Tom Mornings, and classic rock that really rocks all day. Got another chance right now for you to win tickets to the Ally Challenge. Just happening this weekend, Warwick Hills in Grand Blanc. The golf starts on Friday. 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
3: 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The LP is 8 times platinum and includes the title track along with One and Harvester of Sorrow. In 1976, Boston released their self-titled album containing several hits, including More Than a Feeling, Peace of Mind, and 4Play Long Time.
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0: Wheels 104.5, Ally Challenge at Warwick Hills in Grand Blanc, kicking off on Thursday with the Pro-Am. Round one of the tournament will actually start on Friday. Gates open at 9 p.m., and then that night at 7 p.m., the Wildflowers, a Tom Petty tribute band, playing the concert at 17. You could be there if you want to enter for some tickets. Text the keyword ball, B-A-L-L. Send that to 1-877-WHEELS-1. Please don't text to drive. The keyword is ball. And send that to 1-877-WHEELS-1. Aerosmith, next.
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Wheels 104.5, Bob and Tom in the morning. And classic rock that really rocks all day. Ever feel like your dog knows exactly how you're feeling just by looking at you? You're probably right, according to a new study. Eventually determined that dogs are very tuned into our emotions. Use brain scans on dogs while showing them pictures of people who are making different faces, whether it was happy, sad, angry, or fearful. Happy faces activated a region of the brain associated with reward. So smile at your dog today. 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

0: Wheels 104.5. Tigers stink. Tigers dropped their 6th in a row, losing to the Rays last night 4-1 at Comerica Park. Game 2 of that 3-game series tonight at 6:40. We're spending the past couple of weeks, watching the standings. I'm done doing that. I think they're probably finished. Loons, they are back home tonight, kicking off the final 6-game regular season homestand to home tonight through Sunday. 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Ally Challenge coming up this weekend at Warwick Hills in Grand Blanc. And the Lions, one more preseason game coming up Saturday against the Colts on the road in Indianapolis. You'll be able to hear the broadcast on our sister station, Z93. Pregame starts at noon with kickoff at 1 o'clock. Boston and Brian Adams next.
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0: Metallica issued their fourth studio album, And Justice for All, today in 1988, the first to feature bassist Jason Newsted. The LP is 8 times platinum and includes the title track along with One and Harvester of Sorrow. Today in 1976, Boston released their self-titled album containing several hits, including More Than a Feeling, Peace of Mind, and 4Play Long Time.
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0: And birthday wishes go out to lead vocalist of Judas Priest, Rob Halford, who is born on this day in 1951. And that's a look at today, August 25th in rock history.
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0: 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My name's Adam. That'll wrap it up for me tomorrow, Wednesday. Hump day. More chances tomorrow with me to win tickets to the Ally Challenge at Warwick Hills in Grand Blanc. It's coming up this weekend. I'll be giving those away again in the 4 o'clock hour. Steve Gorman rocks at the top of the 7 o'clock hour tonight. AC/DC next.
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13: 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Metallica issue their fourth studio album, And Justice for All, today in 1988, the first to feature bassist Jason Newsted. The LP is 8 times platinum and includes the title track along with One and Harvester of Sorrow. Today in 1976, Boston released their self-titled album containing several hits, including More Than a Feeling, Peace of Mind, and 4Play Long Time.
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